It's not time to make a change. Just relax, take it easy. You're still young, that's your fault.

언니가 뭔가 봐마마 네. You see, growing up, I thought a lot differently about life. But I guess we all did. There wasn't the pressure of getting by, no anger tone met my frequent questions of why, just the dry heat of the day in matrimony with a certain constant breeze. I still hear the rustling of leaves from our guava tree as the breeze weaves its way through and makes acquaintance with every single leaf and the fruit bulbs bounce in unison to the rhythm of the Mockingjay's song. I still hear the crackling of flames in a bonfire in our backyard, bending and breaking, powerless to the call of the wind, but yet held captive by a body of rocks as it warmed up our pot of soup. I still hear the voice of my mother, a soft, soothing, almost whispering voice calling us all to her. She, draped in a single piece of cloth from chest to knee, sat on her throne on the terrace of our family house. Now, if you say you've never come across a queen, then you must meet my mother. Glorious in all fashion, her skin glowed in the nighttime as though she'd replaced the stars and the suns. You see, my mother could have any man on his knees with just a single smile, and my mother loved to smile, but on that day, she had a story to tell, a tale by moonlight. My mother said the words and we were all at her feet. Her five little rascals, she would call us and draw a smile from the curl of our lips. Four of them scattered on a warm rug on a chill night, and one, her littlest, one, naturally in her natural habitat, on her mother's laps. Head on mama's chest as she stared into the fleeting blue faces of the orange flames and hoped and prayed that mama continued the pleasant belly rubs and head twists, her littlest one, naturally in a natural habitat as she listened to a tale by moonlight. You see, mama's tales never began the conventional way. There was no once upon a time, no in the beginning. She always went right into the special moments, like when she met my father for the first time and completely ignored his existence. Like when he persisted that she had a word with him and she swore for him there was no spare time. You see, my mother could have any man on his knees with just a single smile, and my father never saw the curl of her lips. And my mama's favorite story was by far that of a dancing tree. And although I cannot remember the word she used to describe this enchantment, I cannot forget how hard I tried to get my guava tree to dance to my song. My tiny hands wobbling up and down my side and my feet stamping furiously on the ground until I decided to let the leaves sing and I'll do the dancing. And so every evening, with the rushing of the wind from out her hiding

0: In place, I would stand under my guava tree, waiting for a new dance, or for my mother calling us all to her because perhaps she had yet another story to tell.
1: Do it.